0: The angel of the Lord declared unto Mary,
1: and she conceived by the Holy Spirit.
0: Hail Mary, full of grace, the Lord is with you. Blessed are you among women, and blessed is the fruit of your womb, Jesus.
1: Holy Mary, Mother of God, pray for us sinners, now and at the hour of our death. Amen.
0: Behold, the handmaid of the Lord.
1: Be it done unto me according to your word.
0: Hail Mary, full of grace, the Lord is with you. Blessed are you among women, and blessed is the fruit of your womb, Jesus.
1: Holy Mary, Mother of God, pray for us sinners, now and at the hour of our death. Amen.
0: And the Word was made flesh,
1: and dwelt among us.
0: Hail Mary, full of grace, the Lord is with you. Blessed are you among women, and blessed is the fruit of your womb, Jesus.
1: Holy Mary, Mother of God, pray for us sinners, now and at the hour of our death. Amen.
0: Pray for us, O Holy Mother of God,
1: that we may be made worthy of the promises of Christ.
0: Let us pray. Pour forth, we beseech you, O Lord, your grace into our hearts, that we to whom the incarnation of Christ, your Son, was made known by the message of an angel, may by his passion and cross be brought to the glory of his resurrection, through the same Christ our Lord. Amen. Glory to the Father, and to the Son, and to the Holy Spirit.
2: As it was in the beginning, is now, and will be forever. Amen.

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1: and she conceived by the Holy Spirit.
0: Hail Mary, full of grace, the Lord is with you. Blessed are you among women, and blessed is the fruit of your womb, Jesus.
1: Holy Mary, Mother of God, pray for us sinners, now and at the hour of our death. Amen.
0: Behold, the handmaid of the Lord.
1: Be it done unto me according to your word.
0: Hail Mary, full of grace, the Lord is with you. Blessed are you among women, and blessed is the fruit of your womb, Jesus.
1: Holy Mary, Mother of God, pray for us sinners, now and at the hour of our death. Amen.
0: And the Word was made flesh,
1: and dwelt among us.
0: Hail Mary, full of grace, the Lord is with you. Blessed are you among women, and blessed is the fruit of your womb, Jesus.
1: Holy Mary, Mother of God, pray for us sinners, now and at the hour of our death. Amen.
0: Pray for us, O Holy Mother of God,
1: that we may be made worthy of the promises of Christ.
0: Let us pray. Pour forth, we beseech you, O Lord, your grace into our hearts, that we to whom the incarnation of Christ, your Son, was made known by the message of an angel, may by his passion and cross be brought to the glory of his resurrection, through the same Christ our Lord. Amen. Glory to the Father, and to the Son, and to the Holy Spirit.
2: As it was in the beginning, is now, and will be forever. Amen.

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Y'all dead to me, smell a carcass. Fuck a big hoe, that's food for the garden.

gun. 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

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And then awesome. Yeah. Anything else that I should get? What do you recommend?

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1: Pagkagising sa umaga, umangon at kumain ng sapat. 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

0: thank you so much, Binnie Joanna. 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

0: Babe! 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
1: You died earlier, I thought.
0: Babe, what are you talking about?
1: No, it's a thing. 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
0: Wait, what?
1: I'm sorry.
0: Why are you being weird right now?
1: We'll always remember you, though. He was a nice one, too. We have to give the people what they want.

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3: Hey Joe! Hey Joe!

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1: Can you not put me near Luke? I can't with the chewing.
0: You know, you are a spoiled city kid. I was 11 before I got to sit at the people table.
2: Cam, I've asked you 10 times. Why haven't you sent me your itinerary for your trip to your parents' house?
0: You've been a little busy.
2: Okay, well, you spent 3 hours making a jib-jab of you, me, and Lily dancing in Santa's twerk shop.
0: Look at our butts.
3: Merry Christmas.
4: Merry Christmas.
3: Hello, so who's going to get me a drink? Mama's done breastfeeding. These babies are online again, and I'm ready to fill them up with wine.
2: Well, not how the human body works, but I'm very happy for you. Oh, I've missed old Haley.
3: Me too.
5: Oh, yes. Hey, can you move Haley away from me and the twins? My present to her is the night off for mommy duties. So.
0: Okay, but I would have appreciated a little heads up, but it's a thoughtful gift, so...
5: It's also free, which is helpful because I forgot my ATM pin last summer. Any chance I ever mentioned my four favorite numbers to you?
0: No.
3: Oh, no. Please move me away from Gloria. It'll be weird. Gloria's been working for my dad. He totally mentored her. And then the other day, I caught her interviewing with his competitors.
6: So if I come on board, do I have to change my hairstyle?
7: We'll talk about it.
8: It's kind of our thing.
6: Word to the wise. I'm like the last five Matthew McConaughey movies. You never saw me.
0: Fine.
9: Merry Christmas!
3: Hello.
9: Wow! Now this is what a Christmas table should look like. Huh. No offense, honey. I also love your whole who cares approach.
7: Cam, I can't sit next to Dad. I think he's going to ask me to work for his stupid dog bed company.
0: Claire?
7: What? I can't break his heart on Christmas. You know how the holiday makes him so sweet and vulnerable.
10: I hate this damn scarf. I look like Angelica Houston.
11: Cam, why did you wear it?
10: Hey, love the scarf. I feel like a movie star. Cam, put me next to Claire, okay? I want to talk to her about something.
9: There she is. I can't wait to give you your gift. Should we open it now? Let's open it now. Oh, my God. Oh, my God. Oh, my God. Oh, my God. Huh? You get it?
6: 2020 vision. It works two ways.
9: You are going to be on so many bus benches and in a different way than when you had to go somewhere before you married Jay.
3: Wow, Dad, that is a lovely gesture.
6: Thank you, Alex. You always know what to say and what not to say. Feel you're amazing, which is ironic, I think, because your son might be a sociopath.
9: Wait, what's all this then?
6: Why don't you ask him?
1: Luke, what happened?
6: I will tell you what happened. Instead of helping Manny get Sherry back, he stole her for himself.
12: It's true. Sherry and I are a thing.
2: Oh, my God. Seriously? Wow.
6: Cam, take Manny off. He's not coming.
0: Okay, fine. Everybody just sit wherever they want like a bunch of hobos around a barrel fire.

0: Luke, how could you do this? And the Manny of all people.
1: I feel bad, but this thing with Sherry is special. This isn't my usual hit it and quit it.
2: Charming.
0: That's rough on the ears.
1: Plus, Sherry doesn't want to be with Manny, and we really connect.
2: Well, I guess if you really care about her that much.
1: I do. She's smart and cool, and man, does she make me laugh.
0: I get it. Nothing sexier than a funny woman. Or an organized one.
3: So, what's up with you and Cam and sensing tension?
4: I didn't sense any tension. I was just looking for some drama and figured it was a safe bet.
5: There is tension. Okay, so first of all, he's being extra crazy about this dinner.
4: Uh-huh.
5: But now get this. Every Christmas, I complain about having to go home with him to see his family. And this year, he said I don't have to go. And he was totally cool about it.
4: Oh no, super fishy. So you didn't find any clues when he went through his luggage?
5: I didn't go through his luggage.
4: It's like you want your marriage to fall apart. Come on. Ugh.
0: What are we gonna do about Luke and Manny?
2: Nothing. The last thing I want is to get into a whole thing with Gloria.
6: Hey, hon, got a minute?
2: Ugh, second to last. Sorry, Dad, I gotta get into a whole thing with Gloria.
6: Or nobody gets into anything with anybody, and we have a storybook Christmas. How about a mini cheese ball?
7: Is Luke going to break up with Sherry?
2: Gloria, I am sorry that Manny is so upset, but Luke's feelings are sincere. He's already beating himself up. Please, don't be mad at him.
7: You're right, I shouldn't be mad at Luke. He didn't raise himself.
2: One more time.
7: Based on the stories from your past, you rarely denied yourself the pleasures of the flesh.
6: Okay, time out.
5: Cam, why do you have a first-class ticket to Missouri?
6: Okay, not now. And why are you digging through my suitcase?
2: Hey, Dad, you're just gonna stand there while your wife calls me a tramp?
8: I feel this is a risky time to weigh in.
6: Agreed. No more fighting. Let's just all enjoy a cheese ball. It's my grandma's 100-year-old recipe, except I use cayenne pepper instead of cocaine.
9: I'm sorry, Gloria. No one calls my wife Luce. In her day, did she enjoy the company of a few men? Sure. Is it hard to leave the house without running into one of her ex-lovers? Depends on what city we're in.
2: You have an end to this.
9: Her body, her choices, all over this beautiful planet.
4: Can we get back to the first class ticket thing? What are we hiding?
6: Okay, I'm not sure what you have to do with this, but my parents bought me that ticket.
5: Your parents? The people whose idea of fancy is dropping asserts into a jar of schnapps.
6: I will have you know that Grandma's mint rockets are the cocktail of choice at the governor's mansion.
2: You coddle Manny. He should already be over Sherry, but I guess that's what happens when you let a kid sleep in your bed till he's 15.
7: 13.
8: Why are we talking about Manny anyway? But this is clearly Phil's fault.
6: What?
8: He didn't teach Luke Gilman's code.
9: I did so. Never leave a high five hanging. No hug is too tight if you slap the guy's back.
8: It's never steal a bride from a friend. Never let him grow a mustache unless they're a first responder.
2: Okay, that is some high horse you're on there, Dad. Accusing Phil of dropping the parenting ball?
8: Here we go.
2: Name two of my friends growing up.
8: The mean one and the heavy one.
4: Hey, just a heads up, Manny's here.
7: Oh, what? Oh, that shows how brave he is. But let's talk about something else. The last thing he wants is to make all this a big deal.
10: Hello, all. Forgive my somber drapings, but like Masha and Chekhov's The Seagull, I am in mourning for my life. And don't worry, I don't want any trouble. Today is not about me, it's about family. Our family, and the deep, profound love we share.
11: Man, that's cheesy.
10: Maybe, but it's how I feel.
6: Thank you, Manny, for reminding us all what's important and how this should be the most memorable Christmas. Manny, would you care for a champagne cocktail?
10: Please. I do love champagne. And maybe when I turn my back, Luke can put his tongue all over it. Everything hurts.
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1: Look, I think you should go.
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1: Every family has a bad seed that needs to be cast out so that they can find their way back. I thought that ours was going to be Haley, but an accidental pregnancy saved her from a life of degradation.
3: Aww.
4: Look, nobody has to leave. I can spend one evening with the people I love and a shifty lecher who sleeps in a shower cap filled with mayonnaise.
5: It gives me my sheen, and I told you that in confidence, you hump.
6: Okay, knock it off. It is time for some farm justice. Back home, when we have two alpha bulls, we lock them in a pen and let them fight it out. This is between Manny and Luke. Come on, let's go. Yow! Yow! Oh, and help yourself to a gingerbread person. They're both gluten and gender free.
7: Oh. Isn't they a cutie?
6: Do not come out of this room until this is settled. I will tell you what I tell the bulls, gentlemen. I love you both, but don't make me regret letting you keep your testicles.
5: Okay, punch me. I know it sounds crazy, but I think...
3: Whoa! Oh! Amazing!
4: I can't believe you did that!
8: Me neither. And it didn't make me feel better, by the way.
3: Maybe kick him or jab him in the eye.
5: Manny, I'm sorry. I wish it were someone else, but I really do care about Sherry. I go to sleep thinking about her. I wake up thinking about her. When I see her, it's like my heart is smiling.
3: Wow, I didn't think this house could get any gayer.
8: Well, I care about her, too. And I want her to be happy, so make sure she knows how you feel. She's the kind of girl who needs to hear that.
5: I don't know. I'm not good at that stuff. I'm better off just playing it cool.
8: Can't believe I'm saying this, but I can help. I'll talk, you type.
5: Are you being nice to make me feel worser?
8: Okay, I'll talk and type.
9: Honey, there you are. I've been wanting to talk to you.
10: About the greatest golf shot you ever made? What was
9: that? Oh, man. 10th hole at Riviera.
10: Mm-hmm.
9: I had a decision to make.
10: Yeah.
9: I could go left and stay out of trouble, or...
10: Can't do it. Is Phil calling me?
9: Listen, before you run, I have a professional opportunity I'd like to...
10: I'd love to hear it. I'm just a little stuffy. Let me get some air.
9: Are you aware that there are 15 times more dogs in the world than Italians?
10: Feels offensive. Not sure why. Should we be mingling?
9: Listen, no, I'm not going to do a big spiel. Mm-hmm. Suffice to say that science has shown us that having a well-rested dog improves our earning potential more than attending college.
11: Dad, can you pay for my trucks now?
9: Give me a couple of minutes, buddy, okay? Because I'm talking to the new VP of Dog Beds by Stella. Claire? Claire?
12: Do you really think that Cam's parents bought him a first-class ticket?
13: Aren't they poor? Don't they, like, eat plants and animals they find in their yard?
12: They're farmers, yes.
13: We gotta dig deeper. Get Cam's phone and check his texts.
12: That's an invasion of his privacy. Plus, I don't even know his passcode.
13: I just need his face. I break into Dylan's phone all the time while he's sleeping. Not that I need to. All he does is Google water parks. Ooh. Uncle Cam, I forgot my phone in my car, and I want to take a boomerang of being my favorite uncle at his gorgeous Christmas dinner. Can I use yours?
14: Well, that's very flattering, but I'm a little busy with...
13: 5, 6, 7, 8. Oops, oops, oops, oops, oops. It's going to be huge. I'm going to text it to myself.
14: Okay, well, thank you.
13: We're in. Bring the wine.
12: Ooh, do Lily next. I'm worried she's vaping.
13: Dad, what are you doing over here by yourself? Are you okay?
15: I'm worried this Luke and Manny thing will affect me and Gloria at work. We've been having such a great time. I call us Chica and the Man.
10: Dad, I have to tell you something.
1: Tell him what?
13: How?
6: Hey, everybody, look who's friends again. That's right. Luke's gonna date Sherry. Manny's okay. Problem solved, farm style. Sorry about that. Back home, when someone would yell farm style, we'd all moo together. It's a sign of good breeding. Anyway, come, sit. Let's go. Sit down.
1: How do you call yourself Colombian after letting that skunk off the hook so easily? Tell me at least that you have one of his toes in your pocket.
15: Come on now, Gloria. This is good news.
1: Disloyalty being rewarded?
13: Disloyalty? Really? Dad, I caught Gloria interviewing for a job with another realtor.
15: What? Chica, how could you?
9: There she is, the woman that threw herself out the window to avoid me.
13: No, Dad, don't be silly. I fell.
9: No, honey, I get it. You don't want to come and work for me, and I think I know why.
13: Dad, I'm sorry.
9: No, you don't want to let me down again like with that whole Ezra Vision fiasco.
13: What?
6: Oh, insensitive old white man. What would Christmas be without one?
15: We seem to have insensitive people of all ethnicities.
3: Was that a shot at me? I've been good. You can't believe the stuff I haven't said today.
16: Cam, what's up with your trip home? Your parents aren't even there. Merry Christmas, not Happy Holidays from Galveston.
6: Okay, how are you snooping through my phone? You! That was a false boomerang. You know what? Forget it. Forgiven. I just want today to be a special Christmas. Now, please, everyone sit down. We'll grab hands, say grace, have a lovely meal. Okay, grab the person to your left and right. Dear Lord.
17: I knew you were still pissed about that Ezra Vision thing.
6: Claire, we are praying. Mm-hmm. Thank you for this food.
17: You signed off on that whole deal, buddy. And I am not afraid of disappointing you.
6: And for our family as we rise above petty grievances.
17: It's because novelty dog beds are stupid. Dogs don't care if they're sleeping in a pineapple.
18: The Pina Colassi got 4 woofs on whelp.
17: That just makes you sound like some...
6: Please, Lord, help us not use terms like imbecile or senile old man.
9: This is the thanks I get for getting you back into the workplace.
12: Nice line, Jay. I could say the same thing to your wife.
1: I can't believe that you ratted me out.
10: I'm not afraid of you with everyone else around.
6: Okay, that's enough. I can't believe you all couldn't hold it together for one meal and not argue.
16: Cam, this is what we always do on the holidays. What's the big deal?
6: The big deal is that this could be our last Christmas together.
16: What?
10: What?
19: Last Christmas?
10: What do you mean?
19: Oh my God, you're dying?
6: No, I'm not dying. It's something else.
0: Is he pausing to be dramatic?
19: What do you think?
6: It all started last fall. A scout came to one of my games and liked what he saw, and now I'm one of 2 finalists for the head coaching position at the University of North Central Missouri.
10: What? Wow. What?
9: That's a big deal.
6: Yeah, they're flying me out to meet the athletic director, and if all goes well, I could start this spring.
16: Why didn't you just tell me?
6: Because I didn't want to stress you out until it was real.
15: So... Wait, would you guys really move?
17: Mitchell's not moving to Missouri. What would he do for work? Prosecute Otis, the town drunk?
6: Excuse me, it's not Mayberry, and I'll have you know our town ne'er-do-well is a female who's addicted to prescription nasal spray, so...
16: Okay, and just for the record, I would go.
10: Oh.
16: I mean, it's only fair. Cam's been here forever.
12: I don't like this.
16: I know, you guys, but this is an incredible opportunity for him. How could I say no?
10: You guys can't go. I don't want my babies growing up without you. They're never going to believe my stories.
6: See, this is why I kept it a secret. Here, I was worried about you all ruining Christmas, and now I've done it. I'm sorry, everyone.
4: You have no reason to be sorry?
6: Yes, I do. I break up families. I'm Liz Taylor.
16: Why is it never a man?
10: For what it's worth, Uncle Cam, my company has an office in New York, and I said I'd be open to transferring, so I could easily break up the family.
17: You never mentioned this to us.
10: Yeah, and I told NERP that I would be open to working in the Paris office. I mean, Dylan and I have always wanted to live there.
15: Wait, you take the babies to France?
20: We've talked about it. Sorry, I get nervous when you're all looking at me.
4: And I applied to the Royal Academy of Dramatic Arts in London. I could end up there.
9: Yeah, that's a real possibility. Listen, if everyone's taken off, maybe we buy that house in Palm Springs, spend a little more time there.
17: And that means next Christmas would be me and Phil and some sad little ham?
10: Oh, wouldn't Joe go with Grandpa and Gloria? Sorry, sweetie, I'm just drunk and upset.
15: This got sad.
16: Right, well, no one's leaving now.
6: Yeah.
16: You know, so let's just enjoy each other while we still can,
6: yes.
16: Right?
6: Yes, help me with the salads,
16: yes.
6: Mitch. Yes,
16: okay.
6: We'll be right back.
10: Up
15: to
10: the
15: top.
10: Mm-hmm. Yeah.
15: Hey.
1: Phil, I took that interview because I love you and I don't want to screw up our relationship. I don't want to end up like Claire and Jay.
15: Please, you and I have been doing great.
1: Because I hold back. I have strong opinions that I don't tell you because I want to get along.
15: Like what? You can tell me anything.
1: Like that bus bench sign. I think it's goofy. If we have 20/20 vision, why are we wearing glasses?
15: I get it. I just wanted to bring a little joy to our country in this tumultuous time, but you're not from here, so maybe it doesn't matter as much to you.
1: You see?
15: Yes. Yes, I'm sensitive. But I need this. New ideas. Someone to push up against me. And honestly, I can't think of anyone I'd rather have pushing up against me than you.
1: I feel it's been years. I can't pretend that I don't hear those anymore.
15: Hear what?
9: Yeah, you're right. I did sign off on that whole Ezra Vision thing. It's not your fault.
17: Well, I might be a little defensive because I feel responsible. And dog beds aren't that stupid. People are happy when their dogs are happy, right?
9: Yeah, I'm definitely saving lives, but I mean, they're not exactly flying off the shelf.
17: You're trying to bring me aboard a sinking ship?
9: Oh, I was bringing you aboard to save it. Or even if you couldn't, I just missed working together. I feel it gave me a second chance with you.
17: It did. It did, Dad. And we're good now. So it's time for me to go and prove myself on my own.
9: 10 seconds ago, that was you. I gotta make sure he and I don't need a second chance.
17: Well, watch out. Pretty soon he's gonna be working for you.
9: You know, I don't know if he has a head for it. He pitched a dog bed the other day in the shape of a cat. I mean, who wants to sleep in your enemy? It would be like me napping in John Voight. I told you that story.
17: Yeah.
16: Look at that. You got what you wanted for Christmas.
2: Yes, and can I just say everyone is exactly where I put them in the first place? What is it about the holidays that makes us so emotional? Is it watching our kids grow up? Is it how we put our disagreements aside?
1: What if instead I am Cher, you're Sonny, and it says, we've got you, babe?
15: Gloria, I don't know how to say this, but that is the freshest damn idea I have ever heard. I love it!
2: Is it just being with people you can't imagine life without?
16: Oh, look, sweetie, it says that this Missouri town has a lively art scene.
3: It says arc scene. They're preparing for the Lord's next flood.
16: Oh, fun.
2: Or is it...
13: Enough! Can we just take this picture already?
18: Excuse me for wanting to cherish you all as long as I can.
3: You don't even have the job yet.
18: All right, the timer's set, everyone. We have 15 seconds.
21: Let's go, everybody. Hurry up.
22: Oh, my God. Cherry broke up with me.
21: Oh.
22: After I texted her all those nice things you told me to say to her.
4: Oh, yeah, that's right. She hates it when guys move too fast. Oh, well, better to have loved than lost.
1: There's my Colombian boy.
4: You son of a... Pagkagising sa umaga, umangon at kumain ng sapat. 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

0: This one's from me. 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I have carpal tunnel.
1: 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I admit this extravagant lifestyle can make me a little uncomfortable. Gentle Marta. Another candle. Thanks, everyone.
2: Alex, you should know that a crook works at the hair salon downstairs. Adolfo of Venice.
0: Isn't he the colorist to the stars?
3: Thank you for asking, even though I know you know.
2: I hate him. 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We started as hairdressers together, but he stole my hair dye formula.
4: For a family of generally lovely people, we sure have a lot of rivals.
1: You know what? It's been fun, but it's time to go.
5: You haven't even opened the candle that Cam and I got you.
4: And don't we get a tour of the building? This place is everything. An archery range, a shark tank, a Westworld?
1: Sorry, I've got a huge project due.
6: We can always just explore on our own.
1: Actually, you can't. There's a strict no unaccompanied guest policy. I violate that, they kick me out. I'll have the valet fetch your cars.
5: Oh, you can do that from here?
1: Yeah, everything's automated. Just need a resident ID code.

0: romantic dinner together.
1: We did it last week.
0: I'm not talking about sprinkling hot dog slices on a DiGiorno's.
1: You couldn't bring my car before I got in trouble.
2: Thank you.
3: I've been secretly moonlighting as an online food blogger, foodie in a hoodie. It rhymes on the page. I've quickly developed a huge following, and the Prescott is home to the city's hottest restaurant called Pardon.
4: Hello.
5: Oh, good day, sir.
4: Forgive me, I'm new here, still getting to know each of the tenants. I'm your concierge, Higgins.
3: You look so familiar. Have we met?
4: Afraid not, no. I do get that a lot, though. I have an everyman face and body.
3: They're rising.
4: Yes. Finley patrols the building for non-residents using a motion sensor and face scanner. Useful, yes, but does he have that uniquely human ability to anticipate a person's every need? Coconut water?
3: I didn't even know I wanted this.
4: Finley, away! Anything else I can help you with, sir?
3: No, I'm just headed down to the restaurant.
4: Pardon?
3: Your in-house eatery?
4: Pardon?
3: You know, waiters, cutlery, daily specials, I think it's called Pardon.
4: Of course, my mistake.
3: All right.
4: Right this way.
3: Avoiding the security robot would be tricky, but Finley had a weakness. He could only detect people if they're moving. And it was worth the risk. Pardon claimed to have the world's best beef slider. My followers were dying for a review. Well, but one. I have a troll. Screen name Close to Utlaw, wherever that is. We recently got into a heated comment war. Insults were hurled. Mothers disparaged. Who knew the internet could be so negative? Table for one. I live here.
6: Something just opened up.
3: Great. Lead the way. I live here.
7: Hi. I'm new here. Could you lead me to the screening room?
4: I should think so. At the Butler Academy, I led my class in leading. This way.
7: Recently, I got a special edition Blu-ray of the best movie ever made, Lawrence of Arabia. Word is the Prescott has a state-of-the-art screening room with surround sound. Know what it doesn't have? Manny.
8: Hello, I would have gone with a tracking shot there. I sure hope he finds a plot out there in that desert.
4: Behold, our famous candy wall.
7: Hey, sugar babies.
4: Yes, honey buns.
7: No, sugar babies, the greatest movie candy of all time.
4: 1,000 apologies. I will track some down for you straight away.
7: You wouldn't mind.
4: Mind, please. There is no greater joy than fetching something I've never heard of for someone I've only just met. May I help you with something?
9: No, I'm just waiting for someone.
10: And his name is David Beckham, resident at the Prescott. Okay, Mitchell hates it when I do this, but every time I meet a celebrity, I ask them to record my outgoing message. My current one is from when I saw Snoop Dogg at a bank.
11: Sorry I missed you. As you can see,
12: I'm busy.
11: And sometimes things can...
12: get away from me.
11: Please leave a message, including your phone number, just for...
12: security!
9: Hey, sweetie, what's up? I'm kind of busy.
13: Cam, I'm hurt. It's my leg.
9: What?
13: I slipped in the food court, and I'm all sticky, and tweens are laughing at me. You have to come pick me up.
9: That sounds awful, but is it Claire closer?
13: Well, you're at the farmer's market right down the street.
9: Okay, fine. I'm on my way.
13: Oh, you're the best.
14: I was not going to let Cam ruin my chance to thank my wallpaper, Victoria Beckham, one-on-one. Okay, so it was 1997. I was in Detroit for a Spice Girls concert with my girlfriend. I was going to propose to her, had the ring in my pocket and everything, when from the stage, Posh looked right at me and said, "Be true to yourself, Mitchell." Okay, you know, she might have said Michigan, but she was looking right at me. She inspired me to come out that night. I had that diamond reset as the anklet charm, and I was off to the races.
15: What kind of gym bag is that anyway?
16: It's a satchel, you ignorant sneeze.
15: You have been so unpleasant lately.
17: On a definitely related note, Manny hasn't got any action in months. Well, other than whatever gave him carpal tunnel. Luckily, the Prescott has an 80s aerobicized class, which will be full of single older ladies. Women hit a sweet spot right after 40 where they still look great, but their standards have lowered.
15: You're in pretty good shape for someone who's 42, 43.
18: I'm 38.
15: Bye. Higgins?
4: Oh, Mr. Beckham. Apologies. Blind as a bat without these bad boys.
2: So myself and Courtney are expecting a bowling instructor. Would you have him meet us downstairs at the bowling alley, please?
4: You and Miss Courtney.

0: Mark's getting an edge for this weekend's celebrity bowlathon.
1: Oh, we'll need it. You should have seen the way he bowled last year.
2: I mean, it is to raise money for charity.
1: Yeah, a dollar for each of the 18 pins that you knocked down. Mm. Thanks to you, Doctors Without Borders are now Doctors Without Malaria Pills.
2: They're harsh.
3: Did you see the two friends in the back? The blonde one like me and the brunette kept staring at you.
4: But can you blame her? No one moves the Caribbean queen like me.
0: Oh, just who I was told to be on the lookout for. A certain couple have asked that you meet them in the bowling alley.
4: Was it a blonde and a brunette?
0: Indeed, and they seemed eager to get rolling.
3: Bowling alley?
5: These girls are freaky.
6: Hair salon?
0: Just off the courtyard to your right.
6: Thank you. I've always wanted to dye my hair dark, but there's only one colorist I would trust to do it. Adolfo of Venice, Gloria's sworn enemy. I just had to sneak back in and do it without her knowing.
7: Hi, Mom.
8: Hi, Alex. Hey, honey. How's the project going?
7: I'm never gonna make this deadline.
8: Oh, yeah, no, that's tough. I'm sorry. Sorry to hear that.
7: Work is so stressful.
8: Yeah, gotta go. Love you. Bye.
0: The pool. Just hop on the elevator and press the big button marked pool.
9: I am known as the fearless one of the family. So when Claire gave us all free passes for the Funtown Water Park next week, I couldn't admit that I am afraid of slides. They go so fast, I feel like I'm going to fly off. Just need to try it once, and I am going to be fine.
10: I cannot do it!
11: Hey, no backseat!
10: Okay, here I go! You should have let me do backseats!
12: '애장품을 찾아 어디든 간다.
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8: What? Who's using my code?
9: Are you a lookalike like that actress?
8: Audrey Hepburn.
10: This is Phil Dunphy. Leave a message.
8: Phil, I have a little surprise for you later. Let's just say I know how much you love brunettes.
11: Here's a menu for you.
10: Thank you. For my followers, an Instagram tease.
9: Your sugar babies, sir.
12: I hope it wasn't too much trouble.
9: On the contrary, there was a Mexican birthday celebration taking place in the park across the street. I waited for the crack of the piñata, mixed in seamlessly with the children, and pounced.
13: He's here?
14: Some moron food blogger took a shot at one of my favorite spots. So I go after him using my screen name, Closet Outlaw. It escalates, and he turns his army of followers against me. As I wrote in my last comment, let's see how well my fist pairs with your face.
8: The bowling alley?
15: Alex is here. If she sees us, she'll throw us out.
16: Excuse me. If that blonde or brunette come by, could you tell them there's a new meetup spot? The hot tub's on the rooftop.
9: Of course. Warm things up a bit before your workout. If there's anything else, I need to make sure these balls are marked with their correct weights.
17: Hi. Size 10 for him and anything with a steel toe for me. Someone drops his ball a lot.
9: There has been a change of plan. Your bowling instructor would now like you to meet him in the hot tubs for a warm-up first.
17: Meet you up there?
11: Yep. But if you're calling the charity for a new partner, it's not going to work. They already made the posters.
17: Ready to order?
10: Very. I came to this restaurant for one thing and one thing only.
11: And that thing is...
10: Sorry, one of your world fat...
11: One of our world's fattest hot dogs.
10: No,
11: up.
10: the slider.
11: And how would you like
10: me?
11: Yes, you, sir.
10: The rare. And can you have it delivered to the pool, please?
11: Of course. Okay, that slider goes to the pool, and it looks like we need one for Mr. Beckham to the roof.
13: You seen a guy in a black hoodie?
11: Just left.
13: Thanks. Oh, I'll be back. I'm dying to try one of your world's fattest hot dogs.
18: Hey, you here at the mall?
13: No, not yet. Why are you breathing so hard?
18: Oh, a bunch of kids were vaping next to me, and I had to army crawl into a candle store. Yeah, is there anything you want while I'm here?
13: Can I tell you what I want, what I really, really want?
18: You're watching me right now, aren't you? Oh, Cam, okay, look, I was hoping I would run into Posh here at the gym for a private moment, okay?
13: Look, we're both after the Beckhams. Let's come up with a plan together. Meet me at the swim-up bar.
18: There's a swim-up bar?
13: I know! We should be living here, and Alex should be living in our stupid house.
19: Higgins, I need you. Where are you?
9: A spot of bother, I see.
8: I can't do it.
9: Of course you can. Yeah, I'll just crawl in front of you so you can grab me around the waist. I apologize in advance for any giggling. I'm cursed with the tickle gene.
10: What's going on?
11: Someone's stuck on the slide.
4: She tried to climb back down, but...
10: No backsies, I get it. Yeah. Oh, that's for me. Thank you.
12: But it goes too fast.
9: Oh, no, don't worry. I shall vary the flex of my buttocks to control our speed. It should be... My deepest apologies!
10: Oh, no!
9: That one's sorted. I need some sparkling water sent up to the hot tub cabanas. Can't say for whom, but let's include a glass of champagne in case his posh wife joins him. Easy. Easy.
10: Come on! Higgins, hey, listen. I need your help getting my hands on the slider.
9: The slider? Oh, of course. Quite a looker, that one.
10: Well, that's the problem. So far, I've only been able to look and not taste.
9: Say no more. I shall find a way to deliver the slider to you.
10: Great. Is there someplace private where I could enjoy the slider alone?
9: Might I suggest one of our rooftop hot tubs overlooking the city?
10: Perfect. I'll wait there. And I'll need a bib. I can make a mess.
14: Still crisp. He's close. How'd I get back here?
9: Oh, posh.
17: Thank you.
9: Your husband has asked that you meet him up in one of the rooftop hot tubs for some champagne.

0: Higgins, the slides are in the enemy. Theories.
1: It's always a thrill to see one of my residents grow. By the way, a certain mystery man has spotted you around the building and has requested your presence on the roof.
0: She's finally doing something romantic, just when I thought he was a clueless grouch.
2: How many lobbies does this place have?
3: Excuse me, where can I find a bathing suit?
1: Oh, there are complimentary suits in all of the cabanas.
3: Ooh.
1: Worry not, I boil them myself nightly. Let's see a robot do that.
4: Higgins, we have a bit of an unusual request.
5: Now, we know you need to be discreet, but we are hoping to have a rendezvous with a certain distinguished Brit. Mm-hmm.
1: Consider it arranged.
6: Still no sign of the ladies.
7: Maybe they're in a different cabana.
6: Mine's here.
8: Let's wait for the blonde. I only know how to do this with even numbers.
0: Hello, Mr. Robot. Can you tell me where to go for my romantic surprise?
9: Gloria!
8: Now mine's here, but yours is gone.
7: Now they're both gone.
8: They'll be back. Maybe one of them had a nanny emergency. Let's wait for them in there.
1: Slider, arriving shortly, Cabana 3.
10: Thank you.
8: Here we are, then.
4: Higgins, what are you doing?
1: Oh, role play. I know I am but a lowly stable boy, unwanted in the master's quarters, but perhaps you'd like to teach me a lesson? Just stay away from the face.
5: Obviously, there has been some sort of misunderstanding.
4: Yeah, do we look like the kind of people that would be into some sort of weird role play involving a stable boy? Assuming he's been naughty and would do anything to keep his job.
5: Cam?
1: In my defense, I do get this request quite often, particularly around the holidays.
5: Actually, we were hoping to meet a certain celebrity couple.
1: Say no more. I make no promises, but let me just wriggle back into my shorts and make some inquiries. Ah, wonderful timing. Please step into Cabana 3. Your mystery man awaits.
0: Hi! Hi. I know that you and I aren't supposed to be here, but after today, I am tired of living a life of fear.
10: Was Gloria Claire's brunette surprise?
0: It all started when Claire gave me a free pass to Fun Town. I thought, just try it today. Take a ride. See how it feels. Huh. Never noticed how sexy your feet are.
10: Thank you. Hey! This isn't happening, Gloria.
11: Oh, there you are. Sorry, missed you at the bowling alley.
6: She looked different with a headband on.
11: Warming up in a hot tub first. Unconventional. But hey, anything to loosen up Bex.
6: Did we meet a Becky?
8: Maybe. There were so many of them.
6: So, how old is this Bex?
11: 44.
6: It's on.
12: Oh, there you are.
7: Wait, you're Bex?
12: Yep, and I'm eager to learn. A warning, my form's clumsy, but I'm great with my feet.
8: Okay, who gets the dude?
0: These never happened.
8: Fine, I'll take him. But we're just gonna hang out and see where it goes.
1: Pardon the interruption. It looks like you're finished with the slider.
2: I am. Can I be honest? I prefer bigger buns.
1: It's wonderful to just talk like men sometimes, isn't it?
2: It is. Jay, what are you doing here?
13: Spent the whole day looking for that miserable... You're the foodie in a hoodie?
2: Why would you say that?
13: Catch up!
2: I'm trying, but I'm lost!
13: You insulted my mother.
2: Oh, my God. You're close to Outlaw?
13: It's Closet Outlaw!
2: Jay, I don't blame you for being mad. I turned my legions of fans against you, and it's Foodie in a Hoodie, by the way. But you got a bigger problem at home that I just heard about, and I think I can help you with it.
11: Claire!
9: Oh, Gloria, I can't believe you recognized me.
11: I'm so sorry about my hair.
0: so glad that we could finally talk about it. Grow it out. Let yourself be a girl.
3: No.
9: Okay, final set of instructions on a day that will no doubt be a memorable chapter in my forthcoming memoir, You Rang. You, Cabana 2, you, Cabana 3.
0: You are a romantic.
3: Honey, if you don't like my hair, I can change it.
10: What? I'd love it.
3: Maybe next week I can arrange a little rendezvous with a redhead.
10: Okay.
12: I'm glad we cleared that up. I can't wait for my bowling lesson with you.
11: Oh, my God. Footy in a hoodie was here today.
5: Oh, you're great.
8: When does Posh get here?
4: And I apologize for being late. You know, I left a message.
12: I'm sorry I missed your call.
4: Can you say that one more time?
14: So, I got a few incidental charges from yesterday. $200 for sugar baby procurement.
10: Sorry.
14: 8 sliders and 1 coconut water.
10: He charged me for that?
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5: I barely sweat.
11: You are sweating right now.
14: $150 fine for the non-return of leg warmers. And 8 $100 Westworld entry fees.
0: Oh my God, we left Cam there.
10: Oh no.

0: Babe! Baby! I'm so glad you're okay.
1: Wait. No.
0: I've been looking everywhere for you.
1: You died earlier, I thought.
0: Babe, what are you talking about?
1: No, it's a thing. Someone has to die every video.
0: Wait, what?
1: I'm sorry.
0: Why are you being weird right now?
1: We'll always remember you, though. He was a nice one, too. We have to give the people what they want.

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0: Lord Jesus, to you we offer our special petitions for our country. We pray for peace and stability in our country, in our government institutions, most especially in our Senate. May our senators resolve the impasse according to the rule of law and with a sense of selfless duty and service to our people. May the important issues find just and credible resolutions. May the guilty in the flood control corruption scandal be brought to justice. May this be the beginning of restoring decency, transparency, and accountability in our government and society. May the impeachment trial be conducted without delay, and may it be fair, evidence-based, and credible, resulting in the upholding of justice and truth. May we still be able to work for a good anti-political dynasty bill as it goes to the bicameral conference committee or by other means provided in our constitution. May the government respond to the needs of our people who are severely affected by the current economic crisis brought about by the situation in the Middle East. We offer a special prayer for those affected by the earthquake in Mindanao, and may we come to their aid and support. We pray too for conversion for ourselves, that we may never again lose our sense of civic duty and responsibility as Filipinos, and may this give us the clarity of mind and heart, the solid core values that will help us choose and support the right leaders who are genuine public servant leaders. Lord, we offer this prayer at the start of this Mass, asking that you kindle in us the spirit of people's power, uniting us to be one inclusive community, a society that will serve its members, most especially the poor, the marginalized, and the voiceless. Amen.
1: Today is Monday, Solemnity of Saints Peter and Paul. Our Mass presiders, Father Tito Caluwag. Entrance antiphon. These are the ones who, living in the flesh, planted the church with their blood. They drank the chalice of the Lord and became the friends of God.
0: In the name of the Father, and of the Son, and of the Holy Spirit.
1: Amen.
0: The Lord be with you.
1: And with your spirit.
0: My dear brothers and sisters, to prepare ourselves to celebrate the sacred mysteries, let us call to mind our sins and ask the Lord for pardon and strength. Lord, have mercy.
1: Lord, have mercy.
0: Christ, have mercy.
1: Christ, have mercy.
0: Lord, have mercy.
1: Lord, have mercy.
0: May Almighty God have mercy on us, forgive us our sins, and bring us to everlasting life.
1: Amen.
0: Glory to God in the highest.
1: And on earth, peace to people of goodwill. We praise you, we bless you, we adore you, we glorify you. We give you thanks for your great glory. Lord God, Heavenly King, O God, Almighty Father, Lord Jesus Christ, only begotten Son, Lord God, Lamb of God, Son of the Father, you take away the sins of the world, have mercy on us. You take away the sins of the world, receive our prayer. You are seated at the right hand of the Father, have mercy on us. For you alone are the Holy One, you alone are the Lord, you alone are the Most High Jesus Christ, with the Holy Spirit, in the glory of God the Father. Amen.
0: And let us pray. O God, who on the solemnity of the Apostles Peter and Paul, give us the noble and holy joy of this day, grant, we pray, that your Church may in all things follow the teaching of those through whom she received the beginnings of right religion. Through our Lord Jesus Christ, your Son, who lives and reigns with you in the unity of the Holy Spirit, God, forever and ever.
1: Amen. First reading from the Acts of the Apostles. In those days, King Herod laid hands upon some members of the church to harm them. He had James, the brother of John, killed by the sword. And when he saw that this was pleasing to the Jews, he proceeded to arrest Peter also. It was the feast of unleavened bread. He had him taken into custody and put in prison under the guard of 4 squads of 4 soldiers each. He intended to bring him before the people after Passover. Peter thus was being kept in prison, but prayer by the church was fervently being made to God on his behalf. On the very night before Herod was to bring him to trial, Peter, secured by double chains, was sleeping between two soldiers, while outside the door guards kept watch on the prison. Suddenly, the angel of the Lord stood by him, and a light shone in the cell. He tapped Peter on the side and awakened him, saying, "Get up quickly." The chains fell from his wrists. The angel said to him, "Put on your belt and your sandals." He did so. Then he said to him, "Put on your cloak and follow me." So he followed him out, not realizing that what was happening through the angel was real. He thought he was seeing a vision. They passed the first guard, then the second, and came to the iron gate leading out to the city, which opened for them by itself. They emerged and made their way down an alley, and suddenly the angel left him. Then Peter recovered his senses and said, "Now I know for certain that the Lord sent his angel and rescued me from the hand of Herod and from all that the Jewish people were expecting." The word of the Lord.
0: Thanks be to God.
1: The Lord delivered me from all my fears.
0: The Lord delivered me from all my fears.
1: I will bless the Lord at all times. His praise shall ever be in my mouth. Let my soul glory in the Lord. The lowly will hear me and be glad.
0: The Lord delivered me from all my fears.
1: Glorify the Lord with me. Let us together extol his name. I sought the Lord and he answered me and delivered me from all my fears.
0: The Lord delivered me from all my fears.
1: Look to him that you may be radiant with joy, and your faces may not blush with shame. When the poor one called out, the Lord heard, and from all his distress he saved him.
0: The Lord delivered me from all my fears.
1: The angel of the Lord encamps around those who fear him and delivers them. Taste and see how good the Lord is. Happy the man who takes refuge in him.
0: The Lord delivered me from all my fears.
1: Second reading from the second letter of Saint Paul.

0: evil threat and will bring me safe to his heavenly kingdom. To him be glory forever and ever. Amen. The word of the Lord.
1: Thanks be to God.
0: Alleluia, alleluia. You are Peter, and upon this rock I will build my church, and the gates of the netherworld shall not prevail against it. Alleluia, alleluia.
1: The Lord be with you.
0: And with your spirit.
1: A proclamation of the Holy Gospel according to Matthew.
0: Glory to you, Lord.
1: When Jesus went into the region of Caesarea Philippi, he asked his disciples, "Who do people say the Son of Man is?" They replied, "Some say John the Baptist, others Elijah, still others Jeremiah or one of the prophets." He said to them, "But who do you say that I am?" Simon Peter said in reply, "You are the Christ, the Son of the living God." Jesus said to him in reply, "Blessed are you, Simon, son of Jonah, for flesh and blood has not revealed this to you, but my heavenly Father. And so I say to you, you are Peter, and upon this rock I will build my church, and the gates of the netherworld shall not prevail against it. I will give you the keys to the kingdom of heaven. Whatever you bind on earth shall be bound in heaven, and whatever you loose on earth shall be loosed in heaven." My dear brothers and sisters, the Gospel of the Lord.
0: Praise to you, Lord Jesus Christ.
1: So today we celebrate the pillars of the church, no? Especially of the Church of Rome, Peter and Paul. No? So maybe just very, very briefly, just to reflect on the graces that Peter and Paul remind us as followers of Christ. No? Number one, Peter reminds us of the importance of that deep, that personal relationship with Christ. No? And then Paul, of course, reminds us of the importance of conversion. No? And then the third point is that together, no, we'd like to reflect on what we were reflecting on yesterday, no, that the total offering of one's life, no, martyrdom, if you wish, no. First Peter, no, Peter reminds us of that personal, the importance of that personal relationship. In today's gospel, you have Peter being one of the first to confess the faith, no, that Jesus is the Messiah. You are the Christ, no. And remember that it's interesting how the Lord asked them, "What do people say? No, who do people say that I am?" And all the answers were wrong. No, and then when he asked, "But you, who am I to you? Who do you say that I am?" Then Peter responds. No, and it's a good reminder. No, especially in the case of Peter, who had a very personal relationship with the Lord. No? Maybe in contemporary times, no, it's almost like a love-hate relationship. No, because Peter was so impetuous. And the Lord would always put him in place, no? And of course, the final resurrection appearance in the Gospel of John, that's beautiful exchange, how the Lord restores Peter in love, no? Despite all his shortcomings. And yet, the Lord asks him, "Do you really love me?" And so Peter reminds us of that, no? That in spite of our shortcomings, in spite of our shortcomings, no? Our inability to be perfect or to be perfect followers of Christ, in the end, it is our sincere love to be disciples of Christ that is important, no? That personal relationship, no? And then Paul, of course, no, was very, very zealous, no? In persecuting the Jews. When he underwent that conversion, he became one of the greatest preachers of the church. No, and here you have what Ignatius would say. No, that the moment we discover our mission from God, no, we undergo a radical reorientation of everything in us. No, that conversion, that total offering of self. No. And most certainly, Paul undergoes that radical conversion, places all his gifts in the service of the church, no, in the service of Christ, the Messiah. No, now an example, a shining example of conversion. No, and then the third and last point, as we were reflecting on yesterday, no, in our Mass, the whole point of martyrdom, no, of offering one's life, no, and standing by the principles and what we believe in, no. And here you have Peter and Paul, no, who both died a martyr's death, no, and they're such shining examples of strength and leadership, and yet their greatest witness was that they did not compromise, no, at the moment of death, the gift of martyrdom, as they say, no, the church is built on the blood of the martyrs. Siguro ngayon magandang pagnilayan natin, no? At napakaganda.

0: 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So today, let us pray on the feast of Saints Peter and Paul that they may inspire us, no, to live lives of heroism, if you wish, but heroism that comes from the grace of rooting and grounding ourselves in our personal relationship with Christ and radically reorienting everything in our lives to become disciples of Christ. I believe in God,
1: the Father Almighty, Creator of heaven and earth, and in Jesus Christ, His only Son, our Lord, who was conceived by the Holy Spirit, born of the Virgin Mary, suffered under Pontius Pilate, was crucified, died, and was buried. He descended into hell. On the third day He rose again from the dead. He ascended into heaven, and is seated at the right hand of God, the Father Almighty. From there He will come to judge the living and the dead. I believe in the Holy Spirit, the Holy Catholic Church, the communion of saints, the forgiveness of sins, the resurrection of the body, and life everlasting. Amen.
0: We bring our intentions to the Father with the same faith of the Apostles Peter and Paul, with the faith of the fisherman on whom the Church is built, and the faith of the teacher of so many nations.
1: For Pope Leo, successor of Saint Peter, may bear the keys of the kingdom with wisdom and love. Let us pray to the Lord.
0: Lord, hear our prayer.
1: That missionaries in foreign lands may have the zeal which Saint Paul had in bringing the good news. Let us pray to the Lord.
0: Lord, hear our prayer.
1: That we may love our faith and eagerly share it with others. Let us pray to the Lord.
0: Lord, hear our prayer. And let us remember all the intentions commended to our prayers at this Mass. We pray especially also for our special intentions, continuing to pray for those who suffered in the recent earthquake in Mindanao. For this, let us pray to the Lord.
1: Lord, hear our prayer.

0: pray, my dear brothers and sisters, that this our sacrifice may be made acceptable to God, Almighty Father.
1: May the Lord accept this sacrifice at your hands for the praise and glory of His name, for our good and the good of all His holy Church.
0: May the prayer of the apostles, O Lord, accompany the sacrificial gift that we present to your name for consecration, and may their intercession make us devoted to you in celebration of the sacrifice, through Christ our Lord.
1: Amen.
0: The Lord be with you.
1: And with your spirit.
0: Lift up your hearts.
1: We lift them up to the Lord.
0: Let us give thanks to the Lord our God.
1: It is right and just.
0: It is truly right and just, our duty and our salvation, always and everywhere to give you thanks, Lord, Holy Father, Almighty and Eternal God. For by your providence, the blessed apostles Peter and Paul bring us joy. Peter foremost in confessing the faith, Paul its outstanding preacher. Peter, who established the early church from the remnant of Israel, Paul, master and teacher of the Gentiles that you call. And so each in a different way gathered together the one family of Christ and revered together throughout the world, they share one martyr's crown. And therefore, with all the angels and saints, we praise you, as without end we acclaim.
1: Holy, holy, holy Lord God of hosts, heaven and earth are full of your glory. Hosanna in the highest. Blessed is he who comes in the name of the Lord. Hosanna in the highest.
0: You are indeed holy, O Lord, the fount of all holiness. Make holy, therefore, these gifts, we pray, by sending down your Spirit upon them like the dewfall, that they may become for us the body and blood of your Son, our Lord Jesus Christ. On the night that he was betrayed and entered willingly into his passion, he took bread, he gave you thanks, he broke the bread, gave it to his disciples, saying, "Take this, all of you, and eat of it. This is my body, which will be given up for you." In a similar way, when supper was ended, he took the chalice. Again, he gave you thanks and praise. He gave the chalice to his disciples, saying, "Take this, all of you, and drink from it. This is the chalice of my blood, the blood of the new and everlasting covenant. It will be shed for you and for all for the forgiveness of sins. Do this in memory of me." The mystery of faith.
1: We proclaim your death, O Lord, and profess your resurrection until you come again.
0: Therefore, as we celebrate the memorial of his death and resurrection, we offer you, Lord, this life-giving bread, this saving cup. We thank you for counting us worthy to stand in your presence and minister to you. Humbly we pray that partaking of the body and blood of Christ, we may be gathered into one by the Holy Spirit. Remember, Lord, your church spread throughout the world, and bring her to the fullness of charity together with Leo, our Pope, Elias, our Bishop, the clergy, the entire people your Son has gained for you. Accept, Father Most Holy, all the intentions commended to our prayers at this Mass, the special petitions we offer. Remember also our brothers and sisters who have fallen asleep in the hope of the resurrection, and all who have died in your mercy. Welcome them, Lord, into the light of your face. Have mercy on us all, we pray, that with the Blessed Virgin Mary, Mother of God, with Saint Joseph, her spouse, with Saints Peter and Paul, the apostles, the martyrs, and all the saints who have pleased you throughout the ages, we may merit to be co-heirs to eternal life and praise and glorify you through your Son, Jesus Christ. Through him, with him, and in him, in the unity of the Holy Spirit, all glory and honor is yours, Almighty Father, forever and ever.
1: Amen.
0: At the Savior's command and formed by divine teaching, we dare to pray.
1: Our Father, who art in heaven, hallowed be your name. Your kingdom come, your will be done on earth as it is in heaven. Give us this day our daily bread, and forgive us our trespasses, as we forgive those who trespass against us. And lead us not into temptation, but deliver us from evil.
0: Deliver us, Lord, we pray, from every evil, and graciously grant peace in our days, that by the help of your mercy we may always be free from sin and safe from all distress, as we await the blessed hope in the coming of our Savior Jesus Christ.
1: For the kingdom, the power, and the glory are yours now and forever.
0: Lord Jesus Christ, who said to your apostles, "Peace I leave you, my peace I give you," look not on our sins, but on the faith of your church, and graciously grant her peace and unity in accordance with your will, who live and reign forever and ever.
1: Amen.
0: May the peace of the Lord be with you always.
1: And with your spirit.
0: And let us offer each other the sign of peace. Lamb of God,
1: you take away the sins of the world, have mercy on us. Lamb of God, you take away the sins of the world, have mercy on us. Lamb of God, you take away the sins of the world, grant us peace.
0: My dear brothers and sisters, behold the Lamb of God. Behold Him who takes away our sins, the sin of the world. Happy are we who are called to share in the supper of the Lamb.
1: Lord, I am not worthy that you should enter under my roof, but only say the word and my soul shall be healed.
0: May the body and blood of Christ bring us all to everlasting life.
1: Amen. An act of spiritual communion. My Jesus, I believe that you are present in the most holy sacrament. I love you above all things, and I desire to receive you into my soul. Since I cannot at this moment receive you sacramentally, come at least spiritually into my heart. I embrace you and unite myself wholly to you. Never permit me to be separated from you. Amen.
0: And together now let us offer our prayer. Jesus, our light, Prince of Peace, send us the gift of your Holy Spirit, so that we, whom you have entrusted with the mission to proclaim the good news to the poor, may become true servants of the poor in our nation. May we have the courage to demand from our public servants and from ourselves to be men and women of integrity and dignity, upholding justice and truth in all our actions and dealings. May we be instruments of your peace, a peace founded on justice, a peace rooted in respect for the rule of law and equality before the law, a peace nurtured by truth and honesty, a peace bearing fruit in hope that creates a path of opportunities for all, most especially the poor, marginalized, voiceless of our society, they who are suffering because of the conflict in the Middle East, compounded by the damaging politicizing of some of our leaders. To them we commit ourselves to be missionaries of light and peace with the guidance and light of your Spirit. May we draw guidance and inspiration from the words of our beloved Pope Francis. To Christians, the future does have a name, and its name is hope. Feeling hopeful does not mean to be optimistically naive and ignore the human tragedy humanity is facing. Hope is the virtue of a heart that doesn't lock itself into darkness, that does not dwell on the past, does not simply get by on the present, but is able to see tomorrow. Risen Lord, send us your Spirit and renew the face of our nation. Our Lady Queen of Peace, pray for us. And let us pray. Grant us, O Lord, who have been renewed by this sacrament, so to live in the Church that, persevering in the breaking of the bread and in the teaching of the apostles, we may be one heart and one soul, made steadfast in your love, through Christ our Lord.
1: Amen.
0: The Lord be with you.
1: And with your spirit.
0: And Almighty God bless us, the Father and the Son and the Holy Spirit.
1: Amen.
0: Our Mass is ended. Let us go in peace.
1: Thanks be to God.
0: Maraming salamat, and again, have a blessed day ahead, have a blessed week ahead. Thank you.

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